this song. A little Junior Parker. A cousin of mine is gone on, but we'd like to kind of carry on in his name.

So where do I go, don't die young, not like Michael, my friend's a psycho, so I might go, lie low. So where do I go, foreign trips, she's wearing lycra. Where do we go, when we go, when we die?

A stands for atom, and atom stands for power. Power man has unleashed, but has not yet learned to control. Whirling in space, each atom is a solar system unto itself.